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All y'all freeze. One more clap. 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
2: 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Take him downtown.